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5: Here's the Ottawa Valley's three-day forecast from the MyFM Weather Center. Tonight, cloudy with possible showers and a risk of thunderstorms, low of 17. Tomorrow, we can expect possible showers to continue with a high of 24. And Tuesday, a mix of sun and clouds with a high of 25. I'm Alyssa Brosh with the Ottawa Valley's breaking and local news.

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8: Here's the Ottawa Valley's three-day forecast from the MyFM Weather Center. Tonight, cloudy with possible showers and a risk of thunderstorms, low of 17. Tomorrow, we can expect possible showers to continue with a high of 24. And Tuesday, mix of sun and clouds with a high of 25. I'm Alyssa Brosh with the Ottawa Valley's breaking and local news.

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9: Here's the Ottawa Valley's three-day forecast from the MyFM Weather Center. Tonight, cloudy with possible showers and a risk of thunderstorms, low of 17. Tomorrow, we can expect possible showers to continue with a high of 24. And Tuesday, a mix of sun and clouds with a high of 25. I'm Alyssa Brosh with the Ottawa Valley's breaking and local news.

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4: Here's the Ottawa Valley's three-day forecast from the MyFM Weather Center. Tonight, cloudy with possible showers and a risk of thunderstorms, low of 17. Tomorrow, we can expect possible showers to continue with a high of 24. And Tuesday, a mix of sun and clouds with a high of 25. I'm Alyssa Brosh with the Ottawa Valley's breaking and local news.

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2: The Ottawa Valley's three-day forecast. Today will be cloudy with possible showers. High of 24, feeling more like 29. Tonight we'll have clear skies with a low of 13. Tomorrow we can expect some sunshine with a high of 26. And Wednesday, mix of sun and clouds with possible showers and a high of 24. I'm Alyssa Brush with the Ottawa Valley's breaking and local news.

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4: Here's the Ottawa Valley's three-day forecast. Today will be cloudy with possible showers. High of 24, feeling more like 29. Tonight we'll have clear skies with a low of 13. Tomorrow we can expect some sunshine with a high of 26. And Wednesday, mix of sun and clouds with possible showers and a high of 24. I'm Alyssa Brush with the Ottawa Valley's breaking and local news.

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3: Here's the Ottawa Valley's three-day forecast. Today will be cloudy with possible showers. High of 24, feeling more like 29. Tonight we'll have clear skies with a low of 13. Tomorrow we can expect some sunshine with a high of 26. And Wednesday, mix of sun and clouds with possible showers and a high of 24. I'm Alyssa Brush with the Ottawa Valley's breaking and local news.

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4: Here's the Ottawa Valley's three-day forecast. Today will be cloudy with possible showers, high of 24, feeling more like 29. Tonight we'll have clear skies with a low of 13. Tomorrow we can expect some sunshine with a high of 26. And Wednesday, mix of sun and clouds with possible showers and a high of 24. I'm Alyssa Brush with the Ottawa Valley's breaking and local news.

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1: winner. Here's the Ottawa Valley's three-day forecast. Today will be cloudy with possible showers. High of 24, feeling more like 29. Tonight we'll have clear skies with a low of 13. Tomorrow we can expect some sunshine with a high of 26. And Wednesday, mix of sun and clouds with possible showers and a high of 24. I'm Alyssa Brush with the Ottawa Valley's breaking and local news.

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10: Here's the Ottawa Valley's three-day forecast. Today will be cloudy with possible showers. High of 24, feeling more like 29. Tonight we'll have clear skies with a low of 13. Tomorrow we can expect some sunshine with a high of 26. And Wednesday, mix of sun and clouds with possible showers and a high of 24. I'm Alyssa Brush with the Ottawa Valley's breaking and local news.

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1: Good morning. Mainly cloudy today with a high of 24, feeling like 29. I'm Casey Egan in the RenfrewToday.ca newsroom. Renfrew Victoria Hospital is expanding local access to specialized care with the addition of a new gynecologist. The hospital has announced that Dr. Nicholas Tackett will begin serving patients in Renfrew and the surrounding area this month. Dr. Tackett brings experience in gynecology, obstetrics, and minimally invasive surgery, including time as a surgeon and obstetrician with the United States Air Force. Meanwhile, police responded to an early morning threats call in the township of McNabb Brayside, leading to an arrest. Last Sunday, August 9th, the Renfrew OPP received a call about a person uttering threats just before 6 in the morning. Officers responded, resulting in one person being detained. That person was held for a bail hearing not only for uttering threats, but for mischief. Parents with children returning to school next month are being reminded that help is available ahead of the first day of class. The Renfrew County District School Board says staff will be returning to schools over the coming weeks to assist with registration and other questions.
2: Our schools are open to support families with registration processes starting on Tuesday, August 18th. Our school principals and vice principals are back in on Tuesday, August 25th to support families.
1: Students in the region's English language public and Catholic school boards begin classes on Wednesday, September 2nd, while most local French language schools return August 25th. And with crippling new tariffs set to come into effect on hundreds of goods on Wednesday, Canadian negotiators are continuing to push for a trade deal with the U.S. There have been a flurry of meetings over the last 3 weeks, but the two countries remain at an impasse. Sources have told CBC News that Canadian negotiators fear that there may be no way to avert Trump's 50% tariffs as Washington digs in on its demands and Ottawa tries to persuade provinces to lift restrictions on American alcohol. After 9 this morning, get the full local news rundown sent straight to your email. Sign up at renfrewtoday.ca. In sports, the Ottawa Valley Girls Hockey Association is looking for players for their Thunder Under-15C and Under-11 House League teams. Reach out to the association for more information. Last night in baseball, the New York Yankees beat the Toronto Blue Jays 4-3. And in CFL action over the weekend, Winnipeg beat Ottawa 33-21. I'm Casey Egan with the news that keeps you connected to where you live. The Ottawa Valley's three-day weather is next.
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1: Here's the Ottawa Valley's three-day forecast from the RenfrewToday.ca Weather Center. A chance of showers early this morning, otherwise mainly cloudy, a high of 24, feeling like 29. Then tonight, a few clouds, fog developing after midnight, a low of 12. Tomorrow, a mix of sun and cloud, a high of 25, feeling like 28. And on Wednesday, partly cloudy with another chance for rain, a high of 24. Right now it's 19 degrees. I'm Casey Egan. 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
1: Good morning, I'm Casey Egan. Time for What's Good in the Valley, where we catch up with local newsmakers and people doing interesting things in the community. Handcrafts for Hospice will return to Renfrew this fall, and the organizer is welcoming interested vendors to save their spot at the event right away.
2: We're just hoping to get new vendors out and get new people in to see all the crafters. 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But most importantly, it's never too early. 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
3: 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The day struck a chord with vendors who joined her at the wing, and she believes there's room for the event to grow.
2: I would love if we had maybe 50 vendors, 60 tables sold, but it's raising the money, so every little bit helps, and I enjoy doing it. Like I said, it's memory of my mom, and I know she'd be looking down saying, "Well done, girl."
3: Amel encourages people who want to be part of this year's Handcrafts for Hospice to reach out. We have her contact info on our website, renfrewtoday.ca.
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1: Here's the Ottawa Valley's three-day forecast from the RenfrewToday.ca Weather Center. A chance of showers early this morning, otherwise mainly cloudy, a high of 24, feeling like 29. Then tonight, a few clouds, fog developing after midnight, a low of 12. Tomorrow, a mix of sun and cloud, a high of 25, feeling like 28. And on Wednesday, partly cloudy with another chance for rain, a high of 24. Right now it's 19 degrees. I'm Casey Egan. 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

0: 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Here's what's happening in Renfrew.
1: Good morning, I'm Casey Egan. Here's what's coming up over the next 48 hours. It's everything you need to know.
2: 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You can get all the details on these events and more at renfrewtoday.ca. Just click the 48 in the news feed. I'm Steve Berard, and that's what's happening around town.
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1: Here's the Ottawa Valley's three-day forecast from the RenfrewToday.ca Weather Center. A chance of showers early this morning, otherwise mainly cloudy, a high of 24, feeling like 29. Then tonight, a few clouds, fog developing after midnight, a low of 12. Tomorrow, a mix of sun and cloud, a high of 25, feeling like 28. And on Wednesday, partly cloudy with another chance for rain, a high of 24. Right now it's 19 degrees. I'm Casey Egan. 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
1: Good morning. Mainly cloudy today with a high of 24, feeling like 29. I'm Casey Egan in the RenfrewToday.ca newsroom. An early morning call to police has led to an arrest in the township of McNabb Rayside. Police responded to a report of a person uttering threats just before 6 in the morning on Sunday, August 9th. One person would be arrested and charged for uttering threats as well as mischief. The suspect was held for a bail hearing. The 2026-27 school year will begin on September 2nd for students across Renfrew County's English Language Public and Catholic School Boards. Public School Board CEO Kristen Neamey says both boards agreed on opening before Labor Day to avoid an unusually late end to the school year.
2: We were faced with the decision to either start before Labor Day and be able to end on Friday, June 25th, or we could have started after Labor Day, but we would have had school right up until Wednesday, June 30th.
1: Students attending the area's French language public and Catholic schools will return earlier, with most classes beginning August 25th. A major milestone has been hit for gastroenterology in Armprior. The Armprior Regional Health Foundation announced at a ribbon-cutting ceremony on Thursday that their Scope for Hope campaign had hit 100% of their $800,000 goal for new endoscopy equipment. The foundation thanks donors, local businesses, and fundraisers scattered throughout the region, adding that the impact from the campaign will continue for years. And the Cobden Fair will mark 167 years later this month. The long-running event is set for August 28th to the 30th and will feature a midway, various agricultural events, and a demolition derby, as well as bands and artists lined up throughout the 3 days. Fair Board President Meredith Mulligan says Saturday is going to be an entertaining day.
3: Michaela Roach, Doherty Sisters out of Renfrew, Ryan Ziggs and the Zags, and we've got Whiskey Sour to end the night. And then we also have Abby Lane DJ, who's joining us down in the beer tent that night after the derby.
1: The cost is $20 for Friday and Saturday and $16 for Sunday. After 9 this morning, get the full local news rundown sent straight to your email. 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In sports, the Ottawa Valley Girls Hockey Association is looking for players for their Thunder Under-15C and Under-11 House League teams. Reach out to the association for more information. In baseball, the Toronto Blue Jays fell to the New York Yankees yesterday 4-3. And in golf, world number one Scottie Scheffler took home top spot in the FedEx St. Jude Championship, finishing 17 under for the weekend. I'm Casey Egan with the news that keeps you connected to where you live. The Ottawa Valley's three-day weather is next.
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1: Here's the Ottawa Valley's three-day forecast from the RenfrewToday.ca Weather Center. A chance of showers early this morning, otherwise mainly cloudy, a high of 24, feeling like 29. Then tonight, a few clouds, fog developing after midnight, a low of 12. Tomorrow, a mix of sun and cloud, a high of 25, feeling like 28. And on Wednesday, partly cloudy with another chance for rain, a high of 24. Right now it's 19 degrees. 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

0: 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Redefining local news.
1: Good morning. I'm Casey Egan. Time for What's Good in the Valley, where we catch up with local newsmakers and people doing interesting things in the community. A craft show honoring the life of a mother and skilled crafter will be back at the Renfrew Wing this fall.
2: We did have 43 vendors. With that, we were able to raise almost $2,000 for hospice last year. So that means, yes, we are having our second annual Handcrafts for Hospice.
3: Organizer Faye Hamel says the second annual Handcrafts for Hospice, slated for October 24th, will look to build on last year's event, which raised funds to support of palliative care at Hospice Renfrew. The day is dedicated to Faye's mother, Joyce, who loved giving crafts to friends and family and was treated well in her brief time receiving care at the hospice.
2: You try to explain to people the moment you walk in how warm it is for people and family, not just for the loved one who's going through this, but they take care of the family too.
3: 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Find out how in our web story at renfrewtoday.ca.
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1: Here's the Ottawa Valley's three-day forecast from the RenfrewToday.ca Weather Center. A chance of showers early this morning, otherwise mainly cloudy, a high of 24, feeling like 29. Then tonight, a few clouds, fog developing after midnight, a low of 12. Tomorrow, a mix of sun and cloud, a high of 25, feeling like 28. And on Wednesday, partly cloudy with another chance for rain, a high of 24. Right now it's 19 degrees. I'm Casey Egan. 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

0: 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Here's what's happening in Renfrew.
1: Good morning, I'm Casey Egan. Here's what's coming up over the next 48 hours. It's everything you need to know.
2: 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You can get all the details on these events and more at renfrewtoday.ca. Just click the 48 in the news feed. I'm Steve Berard, and that's what's happening around town.
1: 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Empire's three-day weather is next.
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1: Here's the Ottawa Valley's three-day forecast from the RenfrewToday.ca Weather Center. A chance of showers early this morning, otherwise mainly cloudy, a high of 24, feeling like 29. Then tonight, a few clouds, fog developing after midnight, a low of 12. Tomorrow, a mix of sun and cloud, a high of 25, feeling like 28. And on Wednesday, partly cloudy with another chance for rain, a high of 24. Right now it's 19 degrees. I'm Casey Egan. 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

0: 96.1 MyFM in the morning. Thank you so much again to all those supporting Hospice Renfrew with the Golf Classic on Friday. Just that little bit of rain at the beginning. Always nice when the first couple holes rain and then we smell like wet dogs for the rest of the round in the heat. Fantastic, Mother Nature. Thank you for that. Did not at all dampen the spirits of the day. So to all those supporters, many of which, it's amazing to see just the volunteers that come out and then the staff at Hospice that come support this. And then, of course, the families, those that have been personally touched by Hospice Renfrew to come out and support. And then just some kind-hearted community supporters. Always love to see that. We had some great giveaways on top of the round of golf. Sean LaFont won the 50-50 ball drop, near $800, just like that for Sean. And then it was Lynn Stanton. Lynn Stanton won that sought-after gazebo that Pro Tire. Kenny and Stephanie. Kenny was there. Kenny Dillabo to help us with the live auction. He golfed in the day and then also drew because, yeah, they supply this gazebo and fully furnished with a patio set, too. And that was the raffle with Zach the Appliance Guy throwing in a Blackstone. Lynn Stanton won it all. Thank you to those who supported by buying your gazebo tickets. And what a day it was for Hospice Renfrew and to all those bidding in the live auction as well. So great to see that support. A lot of sports memorabilia. Anybody that knows Kevin Cherry with Edward Jones here in town, he sits on the board for Hospice. I sit with him. He's one of the directors. And yeah, he loves getting his sports memorabilia. His wife was out of town, so he had no adult supervision and he just went wild. In fact, this is how much Kevin Cherry at Edward Jones and Renfrew loves to support Hospice. He outbid himself, I think, twice in the live auction. This is how supportive this guy is. Thank you so much to everybody that did come out and support Hospice Renfrew Friday. Another great success with the Hospice Golf Classic.
1: MyFM in the morning celebrates all things local. Well, a belated happy birthday from Saturday, August 15th, to Devadine Christian. I would like to wish a birthday announcement for my fiance, Devadine, wishing him all the best of years ahead. Happy 44th birthday. Love, Buffy and family.
0: And we had a belated on Saturday to the twins, Josh and Jake, the Maggio twins, 19 on Saturday. Very proud of the hardworking young men you become. That was sent in from your family.
1: Happy belated from yesterday, August 16th, Chris Briscoe from The Warehouse.
0: And Nick Klink celebrated the big 35 yesterday.
1: Bill, happy big 5-0. Welcome to the Over the Hill Club. Love it.
0: Jen Weiss also celebrated yesterday, as did Grace. Oh, my 2-month-old now, Lorena. 2 months yesterday she turned.
1: Oh, happy month day to Grace, sweetheart. Today, happy 8th birthday to Nicholas. We hope you have the best day. We love you so much.
0: Paul and Teresa Alguire celebrating a 40th wedding anniversary. To both of you, congratulations. And that's also sent in with much love, your family.
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10: Good morning. Mainly cloudy today with a high of 24, feeling like 29. I'm Casey Egan in the RenfrewToday.ca newsroom. Renfrew Victoria Hospital is expanding local access to specialized care with the addition of a new gynecologist. The hospital has announced that Dr. Nicholas Tackett will begin serving patients in Renfrew and the surrounding area this month. Dr. Tackett brings experience in gynecology, obstetrics, and minimally invasive surgery, including time as a surgeon and obstetrician with the United States Air Force. Meanwhile, police responded to an early morning threats call in the township of McNabb Brayside, leading to an arrest. Last Sunday, August 9th, the Renfrew OPP received a call about a person uttering threats just before 6 in the morning. Officers responded, resulting in one person being detained. That person was held for a bail hearing not only for uttering threats, but for mischief. Parents with children returning to school next month are being reminded that help is available ahead of the first day of class. The Renfrew County District School Board says staff will be returning to schools over the coming weeks to assist with registration and other questions.
11: Our schools are open to support families with registration processes starting on Tuesday, August 18th. Our school principals and vice principals are back in on Tuesday, August 25th to support families.
10: Students in the region's English language public and Catholic school boards begin classes on Wednesday, September 2nd, while most local French language schools return August 25th. And with crippling new tariffs set to come into effect on hundreds of goods on Wednesday, Canadian negotiators are continuing to push for a trade deal with the U.S. There have been a flurry of meetings over the last 3 weeks, but the two countries remain at an impasse. Sources have told CBC News that Canadian negotiators fear that there may be no way to avert Trump's 50% tariffs as Washington digs in on its demands and Ottawa tries to persuade provinces to lift restrictions on American alcohol. After 9 this morning, get the full local news rundown sent straight to your email. Sign up at renfrewtoday.ca. In sports, the Ottawa Valley Girls Hockey Association is looking for players for their Thunder Under-15C and Under-11 House League teams. Reach out to the association for more information. Last night in baseball, the New York Yankees beat the Toronto Blue Jays 4-3. And in CFL action over the weekend, Winnipeg beat Ottawa 33-21. I'm Casey Egan with the news that keeps you connected to where you live. The Ottawa Valley's three-day weather is next.
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10: Here's the Ottawa Valley's three-day forecast from the RenfrewToday.ca Weather Center. A chance of showers early this morning, otherwise mainly cloudy, a high of 24, feeling like 29. Then tonight, a few clouds, fog developing after midnight, a low of 12. Tomorrow, a mix of sun and cloud, a high of 25, feeling like 28. And on Wednesday, partly cloudy with another chance for rain, a high of 24. Right now, it's 19 degrees. I'm Casey Egan. 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
1: Good morning, I'm Casey Egan. Time for What's Good in the Valley, where we catch up with local newsmakers and people doing interesting things in the community. Handcrafts for Hospice will return to Renfrew this fall, and the organizer is welcoming interested vendors to save their spot at the event right away.
2: We're just hoping to get new vendors out and get new people in to see all the crafters. And, you know, it's October, so you can start your fall decorations. But most importantly, it's never too early. 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
3: Faye Hamel is looking to build on the event after launching it last year, raising close to $200,000 for Hospice Renfrew to honor the brief time her mother, Joyce, spent receiving care at the facility in her final days. The day struck a chord with vendors who joined her at the wing, and she believes there's room for the event to grow.
2: I would love if we had maybe 50 vendors, 60 tables sold, but it's raising the money, so every little bit helps, and I enjoy doing it. Like I said, it's memory of my mom, and I know she'd be looking down saying, "Well done, girl."
3: Amel encourages people who want to be part of this year's Handcrafts for Hospice to reach out. We have her contact info on our website, renfrewtoday.ca.
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1: Here's the Ottawa Valley's three-day forecast from the RenfrewToday.ca Weather Center. A chance of showers early this morning, otherwise mainly cloudy, a high of 24, feeling like 29. Then tonight, a few clouds, fog developing after midnight, a low of 12. Tomorrow, a mix of sun and cloud, a high of 25, feeling like 28. And on Wednesday, partly cloudy with another chance for rain, a high of 24. Right now, it's 19 degrees. I'm Casey Egan. 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

0: 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Here's what's happening in Renfrew.
1: Good morning, I'm Casey Egan. Here's what's coming up over the next 48 hours. It's everything you need to know.
2: 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You can get all the details on these events and more at renfrewtoday.ca. Just click the 48 in the news feed. I'm Steve Berard, and that's what's happening around town.
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1: Here's the Ottawa Valley's three-day forecast from the RenfrewToday.ca Weather Center. A chance of showers early this morning, otherwise mainly cloudy, a high of 24, feeling like 29. Then tonight, a few clouds, fog developing after midnight, a low of 12. Tomorrow, a mix of sun and cloud, a high of 25, feeling like 28. And on Wednesday, partly cloudy with another chance for rain, a high of 24. Right now, it's 19 degrees. I'm Casey Egan. 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
1: Good morning. Mainly cloudy today with a high of 24, feeling like 29. I'm Casey Egan in the RenfrewToday.ca newsroom. An early morning call to police has led to an arrest in the township of McNap Rayside. Police responded to a report of a person uttering threats just before 6 in the morning on Sunday, August 9th. One person would be arrested and charged for uttering threats as well as mischief. The suspect was held for a bail hearing. The 2026-27 school year will begin on September 2nd for students across Renfrew County's English Language Public and Catholic School Boards. Public School Board CEO Kristen Neamey says both boards agreed on opening before Labor Day to avoid an unusually late end to the school year.
2: We were faced with the decision to either start before Labor Day and be able to end on Friday, June 25th, or we could have started after Labor Day, but we would have had school right up until Wednesday, June 30th.
1: Students attending the area's French language public and Catholic schools will return earlier, with most classes beginning August 25th. A major milestone has been hit for gastroenterology in Armprior. The Armprior Regional Health Foundation announced at a ribbon-cutting ceremony on Thursday that their Scope for Hope campaign had hit 100% of their $800,000 goal for new endoscopy equipment. The foundation thanks donors, local businesses, and fundraisers scattered throughout the region, adding that the impact from the campaign will continue for years. And the Cobden Fair will mark 167 years later this month. The long-running event is set for August 28th to the 30th and will feature a midway, various agricultural events, and a demolition derby, as well as bands and artists lined up throughout the 3 days. Fair Board President Meredith Mulligan says Saturday is going to be an entertaining day.
3: Michaela Roach, Doherty Sisters out of Renfrew, Ryan Ziggs and the Zags, and we've got Whiskey Sour to end the night. And then we also have Abby Lane DJ, who's joining us down in the beer tent that night after the derby.
1: The cost is $20 for Friday and Saturday and $16 for Sunday. After 9 this morning, get the full local news rundown sent straight to your email. 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In sports, the Ottawa Valley Girls Hockey Association is looking for players for their Thunder Under-15C and Under-11 House League teams. Reach out to the association for more information. In baseball, the Toronto Blue Jays fell to the New York Yankees yesterday 4-3. And in golf, world number one Scottie Scheffler took home top spot in the FedEx St. Jude Championship, finishing 17 under for the weekend. I'm Casey Egan with the news that keeps you connected to where you live. The Ottawa Valley's three-day weather is next.
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2: Here's the Ottawa Valley's three-day forecast from the RenfrewToday.ca Weather Center. A chance of showers early this morning, otherwise mainly cloudy, a high of 24, feeling like 29. Then tonight, a few clouds, fog developing after midnight, a low of 12. Tomorrow, a mix of sun and cloud, a high of 25, feeling like 28. And on Wednesday, partly cloudy with another chance for rain, a high of 24. 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
1: Good morning, I'm Casey Egan. Time for What's Good in the Valley, where we catch up with local newsmakers and people doing interesting things in the community. A craft show honoring the life of a mother and skilled crafter will be back at the Renfrew Wing this fall.
2: We did have 43 vendors. With that, we were able to raise almost $2,000 for hospice last year. So that means, yes, we are having our second annual Handcrafts for Hospice.
3: Organizer Faye Hamel says the second annual Handcrafts for Hospice, slated for October 24th, will look to build on last year's event, which raised funds to support of palliative care at Hospice Renfrew. The day is dedicated to Faye's mother, Joyce, who loved giving crafts to friends and family and was treated well in her brief time receiving care at the hospice.
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3: Interested vendors can learn more about reserving a table at the event. 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
5: 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The Eganville and District Seniors Echo Center has lots happening. 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
1: Here's the Ottawa Valley's three-day forecast from the renfrewtoday.ca Weather Center. A chance of showers early this morning, otherwise mainly cloudy, a high of 24, feeling like 29. Then tonight, a few clouds, fog developing after midnight, a low of 12. Tomorrow, a mix of sun and cloud, a high of 25, feeling like 28. And on Wednesday, partly cloudy with another chance for rain, a high of 24. I'm Casey Egan. 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

0: 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Here's what's happening in Renfrew.
1: Good morning, I'm Casey Egan. Here's what's coming up over the next 48 hours. It's everything you need to know.
2: 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You can get all the details on these events and more at renfrewtoday.ca. Just click the 48 in the news feed. I'm Steve Barrard, and that's what's happening around town.
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1: Here's the Ottawa Valley's three-day forecast from the RenfrewToday.ca Weather Center. A chance of showers early this morning, otherwise mainly cloudy, a high of 24, feeling like 29. Then tonight, a few clouds, fog developing after midnight, a low of 12. Tomorrow, a mix of sun and cloud, a high of 25, feeling like 28. And on Wednesday, partly cloudy with another chance for rain, a high of 24. I'm Casey Egan. 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

My FM in the morning. Thanks again for being with us on this. Is it your second last week of summer? Third last week? We were talking earlier this morning how school start times across the province vary. And you really have to check in your own school board. But we had some listeners asking, when do our kids start? Well, Renfrew County District School Board and the Renfrew County Catholic have come together to agree to start Wednesday, September 2nd. Yeah, before Labor Day. It's an interesting one. That decision made, though. Do you want to end the very last day of June? So they had to do some math, crunch some numbers. They decided PA Day will be Tuesday the 1st, and then Wednesday, September 2nd, both Renfrew County District and Catholic school boards start school. So that is earlier than a lot of the province. So keep that in mind. And then, of course, our Quebec board the week before. So we had a great story on this. If you do want to check it out on our website, our local news page. Coming up, four things we learned on the show this morning after Roxette. Listen to your heart. My FM in the morning.

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0: Daniel Powder, love you lately, my FM. It's Jamie in for Adam Weeks this week. And hey, I want to know, anyone else have, what's the opposite of a green thumb? Where everything you try to grow, everything you bring home, it's just, it begins its death as soon as it enters your walls of your home or your yard, your garden, wherever, your flower bed. My poor wife, she tries and she's had success with some stuff, but the flowers and the containers and the windowsills outside. I posted up a picture yesterday saying this is what gardening with a 2-month-old looks like. Our little girl turned 2 months yesterday, but yeah, the back deck, it's pretty rough looking. I'll post it up on our Hustle and Heart Facebook page, and I'd love to see. Right? Let's have a good collection, a celebration of those that have the opposite of a green thumb. Your finest work. What is it? 855-WIN-MY-FM. You can text a photo to us. Check out that photo comment as well on our Hustle and Heart. Later on this hour, we'll get talking cereal boxes, toys in cereal boxes, making a return. You might be questioning, when did they ever leave?
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1: Renfrew Victoria Hospital says the hiring of new gynecologist, Dr. Nicholas Tackett, will expand local access to specialized care in gynecology, obstetrics, and minimally invasive surgery. Police in McNabb-Braeside say one person has been charged with uttering threats and mischief after an early morning call back on August 9th. And the Cobden Fair marks 167 years, as the long-running event is said to bring a weekend of fun to the area starting August 28th. Everything that matters in Renfrew and Armpire, you'll hear it on 96.1 MyFM. 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
1: Here's the Ottawa Valley's three-day forecast from the RenfrewToday.ca Weather Center. Mainly cloudy today, a high of 24, feeling like 29. Then tonight, a few clouds, fog developing after midnight, a low of 12. Tomorrow, a mix of sun and cloud, a high of 25, feeling like 28. And on Wednesday, partly cloudy with another chance for rain, a high of 24. 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

0: It was the lead single from his album Cuts Like a Knife, dating back to 1983 with that one, Straight from the Heart, Bryan Adams. It's Jamie in for Adam Weeks, and that expression, someone ruined it for the rest of us, right? Every rule, everything that gets canceled, you think somebody ruined it for the rest of us. Well, toys and cereal boxes, when did those disappear? Someone ruined it for the rest of us. It was about the mid to late 2000s. Wasn't an all-at-once thing, but cereal companies, they just stopped kind of here and there, right? And it had a lot to do with lawsuits, right? Somebody would eat a Crazy Bone that was a toy in a cereal box, and well, then that's a lawsuit. What was that doing in there? Even though it would be all over the packaging, that was kind of the world we lived in, I guess, at the time, and still kind of. But now, nostalgia is all the rage. So cereal box companies are thinking, yeah, let's bring some stuff back, right? And Frosted Flakes, Fruit Loops, they're getting set to launch some toys back inside their cereal boxes. Back in the 80s, I mean, I can remember as a kid in the 90s too, this was amazing. From plastic figurines, little toy cars, games you'd get to play, all rings and stickers and collector cards, glow-in-the-dark toys. There was things, once upon a time in the 80s, I think there was a record. You could actually have a record you would cut out of the back of the cereal box and put it on your turntable, and it would play tunes in the grooves of the cardboard from the cereal box. Amazing. That's the stuff they're going to bring back. So obviously food safety concerns were a reason they did away with them, but I think they'll have to make it even more obvious. They'll probably have it inside a package that's inside a package that is locked inside a box. I mean, who knows? They'll have to make it more than obvious. You should not eat the toy inside the cereal box. No timeline on when, but Frosted Flakes, Fruit Loops, watch for cereal box toys returning.
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0: On the way, just after 11 o'clock, we'll hear from the birthday girl turning 68 today. Some other entertainment headlines coming off our weekend, including the sad news, 36-year-old actress passing away. We'll have all the latest on the way. Right now, to kick things off, Harry Styles and American Girls.

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0: Bug's Life in 1998. She was 9. She was in that as Dot, and I believe was nominated for a Grammy, youngest ever. Message in a Bottle, she had a role in. Touched by an Angel, she was on an episode. This is all early on. Then you get into Remember the Titans. You get into episodes of Ally McBeal. You get into Raising Helen, she was on. Then there's later on Ice Princess, episodes of Malcolm in the Middle. It's like I said, 74 credits that she had. But then Heroes was really probably her biggest. 73 episodes of Heroes. And she was also on Nashville. 124 episodes of Nashville between 2012 and 2018. So, yeah, most know the name, know the face, and at least know a role, watch something Hayden Panettiere was in. So very sad at the age of 36, her passing.
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0: 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Your first attempt is $15. You can re-enter after that for $5. 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
1: Renfrew County's English language public and Catholic schools have chosen to begin the upcoming school year on September 2nd, opening well before Labor Day to avoid an unusually late end to the school year. 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

Here's the Ottawa Valley's three-day forecast from the RenfrewToday.ca Weather Center. Mainly cloudy today, a high of 24, feeling like 29. Then tonight, a few clouds, fog developing after midnight, a low of 12. Tomorrow, a mix of sun and cloud, a high of 25, feeling like 28. And on Wednesday, partly cloudy with another chance for rain, a high of 24. I'm Casey Egan. 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

0: My FM, our Monday morning together, coming to a close as we approach our lunch hour. It is Jamie. I'll be in for Adam Weeks all this week. And we were talking on My FM in the morning this morning how this is, for some kids in the province, the second last week of summer, and for others, the third last week. So kind of a wonky start across the province. The more we looked into different school boards and when they start, traditionally the start of school, Tuesday after Labor Day. At least all my life, that's what I remember. Tuesday after Labor Day was always first day. Then it changed where that Tuesday became a PA day, and a lot started then on the Wednesday after Labor Day. Well, this year, because Labor Day is on the 7th, the latest it can possibly be, yes, there's still some school boards in the province starting on September 8th. Yes. But many have decided to start before, the week before, either on Tuesday, September 1st, or Wednesday, September 2nd. So it really is a wonky start. And then it all has to do with lining up how the year ends, because some didn't want to go into that last week of June, the 28th, 29th, 30th, before Canada Day on the, again, all wonky. Look into it. Make sure you know and you're lined up on when your kids start out. And then my kindergarten, senior kindergarten kid, he's staggered start. So he's the week after. We'll just start dropping him off beginning of September. And then if we get the call to come get him, we know it wasn't that day. I'm kidding, by the way. But yeah, that's coming up fast. Could be the second last week of summer or the third last week, depending on when your kiddo starts school.
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0: The Billboard Hot 100 will be released tomorrow. We'll find out if Ella Langley's Choosin' Texas is 18 weeks at number one. Valentine's Day is when it hit. has not left since. The record, by the way, 19 weeks. So she's so close. A song from Taylor Swift that's still in the top 10. We'll hear that just after 12 o'clock. Local news, sports, weather, all coming up. It's Jamie been in for Adam Weeks, and I'll be back in tomorrow morning with Lorena to kick things off on MyFM in the morning. Have a great rest of your Monday.

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1: Good afternoon. Mainly cloudy for the rest of the day. A high of 24, feeling like 29. I'm Casey Egan in the RenfrewToday.ca newsroom. 96.1 MyFM and Canadian Tire Renfrew's All Hands on Deck food drive is growing to help even more local families in need. Station General Manager Bob Dillabo is excited to add a new destination to the annual food drive's itinerary this Thursday as our team joins local volunteers in Renfrew, Shawville, and now Eganville to collect food, money, and other essentials to help with the growing financial strain local families face during back-to-school season.
2: Back to school is so huge because families are stretching their dollars with back to school supplies, clothing, things like that. And maybe they need the food bank a little bit more than we think in early September and October. So it's a perfect time to do it.
1: Proceeds will help support local food banks in each community. An early morning call to police has led to an arrest in the township of McNabb Rayside. Police responded to a report of a person uttering threats just before 6 in the morning on Sunday, August 9th. One person would be arrested and charged for uttering threats as well as mischief. The suspect was held for a bail hearing. Parents with children returning to school next month are being reminded that help is available ahead of the first day of class. The Renfrew County District School Board says staff will be returning to schools over the coming weeks to assist with registration and other questions.
3: Our schools are open to support families with registration processes starting on Tuesday, August 18th. Our school principals and vice principals are back in on Tuesday, August 25th to support families.
1: Students in the region's English language public and Catholic school boards begin classes on Wednesday, September 2nd, while most local French language schools return August 25th. And Ontario is investing $800,000 through its inclusive grassroots recreation program to make sport and recreation more accessible for nearly 6,000 children and youth facing financial barriers. Among the biggest recipients includes the Jace Care Foundation, who received $300,000 for adaptive programming as well as their Indigenous Rookie League. Kidsport Ontario will also get $400,000 to help about 1,100 low-income children with registration and equipment costs. In sports, the Ottawa Valley Girls Hockey Association is looking for players for their Thunder Under-15C and Under-11 House League teams. Reach out to the association for more information. Tonight in baseball, the Baltimore Orioles play the Tampa Bay Rays. The Toronto Blue Jays will start a series with the Rays tomorrow. And in soccer, Cristiano Ronaldo has told Vogue magazine that this year will likely be the last of his career. I'm Casey Egan with the news that keeps you connected to where you live. The Ottawa Valley's three-day weather is next.
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1: Here's the Ottawa Valley's three-day forecast from the RenfrewToday.ca Weather Center. Mainly cloudy for the rest of the day, a high of 24, the humidex near 29. Then tonight, a few clouds, fog developing after midnight, a low of 12. Tomorrow, a mix of sun and cloud, a high of 25, feeling like 28. And on Wednesday, cloudy with a chance of showers, a high of 22. 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

0: this number, right? Well, that number is being used for good. My FM, you're at work and at home station. It's Emily. Well, that now is being used with the Cancer Support Center. So this is something that has come together that Tommy Two Tone himself actually has partnered up with this down in the United States. So if you actually dial the number CSC 867-5309, you can actually find some community support with cancer, whether it's you yourself battling the terrible disease or you need support helping somebody that is going through that disease. I think that's awesome. Who knew that one day we could all actually dial that number? And now I apologize if that is stuck in your head, but I thought it was pretty cool. Coming up, did you know there is a theory with poop and throwing stuff out? We'll talk some more on the way.
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12: Here's the Ottawa Valley's 3-day forecast from the RenfrewToday.ca Weather Center. Mainly cloudy for the rest of the day, a high of 24, the humidex near 29. Then tonight, a few clouds, fog developing after midnight, a low of 12. Tomorrow, a mix of sun and cloud, a high of 25, feeling like 28. And on Wednesday, cloudy with a chance of showers, a high of 22. 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
2: Renfrew County's English language public and Catholic schools have chosen to begin the upcoming school year on September 2nd, opening well before Labor Day to avoid an unusually late end to the school year. 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
2: Here's the Ottawa Valley's 3-day forecast from the renfrewtoday.ca Weather Center. Mainly cloudy for the rest of the day, a high of 24, the humidex near 29. Then tonight, a few clouds, fog developing after midnight, a low of 12. Tomorrow, a mix of sun and cloud, a high of 25, feeling like 28. And on Wednesday, cloudy with a chance of showers, a high of 22. 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

0: 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It's Emily. Well, it is time for my impossible question of the day. Get ready to text me what you think the answer is at 855-WIN-MY-FM. That's 855-946-6936. Well, the question today, the first one of these opened in New York City in 1885, and it was only for men. What was it? What do you think? It opened in New York City. It was the year 1885, only for men, of course. What was the first one of those to open? 855-946-6936. The answer is coming up in just minutes.
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0: MyFM, this was the first one to open in New York City in 1885, and it was only for men. It was a buffet. I'm sure glad they're still around, and us ladies can also attend them now. Coming up, we are going to take a look at emojis. Do you use them properly? We'll talk about it coming up after two. Plus, don't forget, your free gas and groceries pin is coming up as well.

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0: some Nickelback for you this afternoon here on MyFM. It is Emily. Did you know that the emojis you're using may not mean what you think they do? They recently released the top popular emojis that were used last year that included folded hands, red heart, face with tears of joy, rolling on the floor laughing, and the top one was loudly crying face. Now, some people may think that's because they were sad. People use it. That's really depressing. But a lot of people use it in a sarcastic tone, either to make a point or the fact that they're laughing so hard they're crying. There is so many different ways people use different emojis that I'm a little afraid to start using certain ones. Also, too, some people say it might be unprofessional to add emojis to your texts. I know some people don't like when people add hearts overly in their text messages, saying that's unprofessional when the person is just trying to come around as being caring or thoughtful. What do you think? 855-WIN-MY-FM. Do you use emojis? Have you gotten them wrong? 855-946-6936.
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4: 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You can re-enter after that for $5. And that's between 2 and 7 on August 21st out at Dragonfly. 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
1: Renfrew Victoria Hospital says the hiring of new gynecologist Dr. Nicholas Tackett will expand local access to specialized care in gynecology, obstetrics, and minimally invasive surgery. Police in McNabb Braeside say one person has been charged with uttering threats and mischief after an early morning call back on August 9th. And the Cobden Fair marks 167 years as the long-running event is said to bring a weekend of fun to the area starting August 28th. 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
5: Here's the Ottawa Valley's three-day forecast from the RenfrewToday.ca Weather Center. Mainly cloudy for the rest of the day, a high of 24, the humidex near 29. Then tonight, a few clouds, fog developing after midnight, a low of 12. Tomorrow, a mix of sun and cloud, a high of 25, feeling like 28. And on Wednesday, cloudy with a chance of showers, a high of 22. I'm Casey Egan. 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

0: that's fine. It's like nonchalant would be another kind of way of putting it. So if I have a lackadaisical attitude about, let's say, I don't know, like the rules of the road, I'm just driving all over the place. I'm like, ah, that's a lackadaisical way to do it. Also very dangerous.
1: Dangerous. Oh, my gosh. I was getting twinsies.
0: I don't believe that was the definition of the word, but yes, lackadaisical.
1: So, yeah. So lacking in interest or enthusiasm or zest.
0: I've got so much zest right now.
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1: Renfrew County's English language public and Catholic schools have chosen to begin the upcoming school year on September 2nd, opening well before Labor Day to avoid an unusually late end to the school year. 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
1: Here's the Ottawa Valley's three-day forecast from the RenfrewToday.ca Weather Center. Mainly cloudy for the rest of the day, a high of 24, the humidex near 29. Then tonight, a few clouds, fog developing after midnight, a low of 12. Tomorrow, a mix of sun and cloud, a high of 25, feeling like 28. And on Wednesday, cloudy with a chance of showers, a high of 22. I'm Casey Egan. 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

0: MyFM in the afternoon, it's Wendy and Keith, and which G are you picking, bud?
1: Gas or groceries? Ooh, I'm going to say, it's got to be groceries.
0: You've never wavered on that.
1: No, I got two kids, and they, unfortunately, cost a lot of money to feed and then eat like half of what you actually make for them. So I'm doing a lot of grazing. That's another G you can put in there. And I think, free groceries for a year would be my thing. What are you going with?
0: I'm going to have to pick gas on this one, but really the choice isn't up to us because we can't win.
1: It absolutely is not something we can win. So if you are listening and you're like, hey, I could use free gas or groceries for a year, it's very simple to do. All you have to do is listen every day. We give you a brand new PIN code at 8, 11, 2, and 3. You enter that on the website and that's another entry to win. And if you think you can get away with doing just one a day, nuh-uh. Each of them's different and special, like a unique little snowflake that could win you a lot.
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4: My FM in the afternoon, it's Wendy and Keith coming up. We got music on the way from Ella Langley. And a little later on, we're going to be talking about something that Spotify is doing to crack down on AI, which we love. And we're going to be talking about Anne Hathaway making headlines for all the good reasons. That's coming up in just a bit on MyFM.

0: It's 4 o'clock. Here's what's happening in Renfrew.
1: Good afternoon. I'm Cindy Klein. Partly cloudy tonight with a low of 12 degrees. With only days to go before the deadline to register to run in this fall's municipal elections, several local mayors are running unopposed. In Bonnechere Valley Township, no one has so far put their name forward to run against incumbent Mayor Jennifer Murphy. In neighboring North Algona Wilberforce, there are no candidates for mayor at all. Incumbent Mayor James Rose is not seeking re-election. In Whitewater Region, incumbent Neil Nicholson is running unopposed. And in Madawaska Valley, only one person has declared they're running for mayor. Mary Blank is the only listed candidate, while the current mayor, David Shulist, has decided to run for a council seat. There is no shortage of interest in Renfrew's mayoral race, though, with five people so far declared. People have until 2 p.m. on Friday to put their papers in to run in the October 26th municipal elections. An early morning call to police has led to an arrest in McNabb Braeside Township. OPP say they were called about a person uttering threats just before 6 a.m. on the morning of Sunday, August 9th. One person was arrested and charged with uttering threats and mischief. The suspect was held for a bail hearing. The 2026 edition of the Cobden Fair begins on Friday, August 28th. The Midway, Demo Derby, live entertainment, and agricultural events are always popular draws. But what really keeps people coming back after 167 years at a time when so many other small-town fairs have disbanded? Fair Board President Meredith Mulligan thinks it's because they keep the focus on agriculture and keeping the fair affordable.
2: We know it's hard for everybody. Costs are going up. So we do whatever we can to try to keep the cost down. So reaching out to local organizations like Civitan, who support us so much running the gates and stuff, is just one way that we help limit some kind of cost of having to hire people to do things.
1: The agricultural tent this year is focused on dairy, but there are also beef, sheep, and horse shows. Admission is discounted if you buy tickets in advance at the Cobden Fair website. In sports, two local athletes have come up big at the 2026 Special Olympics Canada Summer Games. Harris Wade of the Armprior Redfish Swimming Club took home a silver medal in swimming. The Burnstown native competed in the 25-meter butterfly. Allison Parks of Griffith won a bronze medal in bocce. This was her third trip to the Nationals. The games were held from August 11th to the 15th in Medicine Hat, Alberta. The Toronto Blue Jays begin a three-game set against the American League-leading Tampa Bay Rays tomorrow night. Vladimir Guerrero Jr. is not expected to play and is currently on the 7-day concussion injured list. I'm Cindy Klein with the news that keeps you connected to where you live. The Ottawa Valley's three-day weather, next.
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1: Here's the Valley's three-day forecast. Partly cloudy tonight, fog patches developing after midnight, a low of 12 degrees. Tomorrow, fog patches dissipating in the morning, then a mix of sun and cloud, a high of 25 with the humidity making it feel like 28. Tomorrow night, showers and a low of 17. Wednesday, cloudy, 40% chance of showers with a high of 22. I'm Cindy Klein with Renfrew and Arnprior's breaking and local news.

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0: My Fam in the Afternoon, it's Wendy and Keith. Obviously, radio is our go-to, but we know that lots of people have Spotify, and they're doing something pretty big.
1: Yeah, they're finally taking a stand on AI music, which is rampant. If you haven't seen like the charts or anything on there, or even just like done searches, like it's wild how many people are just like cranking out terrible AI
0: music. Slop.
1: Yes.
0: Yes, absolutely. So starting mid-September, which if you can believe is next month.
1: Ugh.
0: I know, wild, right? Well, they're going to be rolling out an AI persona, which is there's like a profile badge for artists that are generated by AI.
1: Mm-hmm. So like, yeah, and this is the thing, like who's actually listening to this? It's what I don't understand. Like who physically sits there and is like, oh, you know, I want to listen to something. Not by anybody that I've ever heard of before or actually respect. Let's just see what the computer has.
0: Yeah. And but here's the thing. Nuts. I get a trend where people are joking on like TikTok and it's a trend and you're not listening to full songs. Okay, whatever. It's fun. But to like go out of your way, like you said, to listen to full AI artists, like it boggles me. But they did say, and I think that this is one of the biggest parts about it, is that these designated AI personas will not be recommended in personalized mixes, editorial playlists, or daily recommendations, which a lot of people look forward to those recommendations. So I think that's going to be a big part of it, that they're not pushing it, basically.
1: Right. So now if we could just get all like the social media companies to go ahead and stop just letting AI profiles on things, and just make like have like fake people essentially out there pushing content and all that stuff, I think that would be probably the next best step.
2: Do you need money?
3: Yes.
4: Yeah, I need money.
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16: Valley's three-day forecast. Partly cloudy tonight. Fog patches developing after midnight, a low of 12 degrees. Tomorrow, fog patches dissipating in the morning. Then a mix of sun and cloud, a high of 25 with the humidity making it feel like 28. Tomorrow night, showers and a low of 17. Wednesday, cloudy, 40% chance of showers with a high of 22. I'm Cindy Klein with Renfrew and Arnprior's Breaking and Local News.

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0: It's 5 o'clock. Here's what's happening in Renfrew.
1: Partly cloudy, low of 12 tonight. Good afternoon. I'm Cindy Klein. MyFM's All Hands on Deck food drive is back at local grocery stores this Thursday. Food, cash, and other essential items can be donated at locations in Renfrew, Shawville, and now Eganville in support of food banks in all three communities. Station General Manager Bob Dillabo says adding Eganville to this year's drive will also help many of the surrounding rural communities that rely on the village as a central hub.
2: If you really haven't done this before, you haven't made a donation to us in previous years, I really encourage you to come out and see exactly the support that these food banks get and the support they need, and jump on board and help us out. It is all hands on deck.
1: Shopping lists with much wanted items will be available from volunteers at all four participating locations. A major milestone has been hit for gastroenterology in Arnprior. The Arnprior Regional Health Foundation announced at a ribbon-cutting ceremony on Thursday that their Scope for Hope campaign had hit 100% of their $800,000 goal. The main focus of the campaign was to replace the hospital's aging endoscopy unit. The foundation says support poured in from donors, local businesses, and fundraisers scattered throughout the region, and that although the campaign has ended, the impact will continue for years. Parents with children returning to school next month are being reminded that help is available ahead of the first day of class. The Renfrew County District School Board says staff will be returning to schools over the coming weeks to assist with registration and other questions.
3: Our schools are open to support families with registration processes starting on Tuesday, August 18th. Our school principals and vice principals are back in on Tuesday, August 25th to support families and students. Our school staff return for their PA day on Tuesday, September 1st.
1: That was CEO Kristen Niemi. Students in the region's English language, public, and Catholic boards begin classes on Wednesday, September 2nd, while most French language schools return August 25th. In sports, two local residents have come away with medals at the 2026 Special Olympics Canada Summer Games held last week in Medicine Hat, Alberta. Harris Wade of Burnstown won a silver medal in swimming last Thursday in the 25-meter butterfly. Wade is a member of the Arnprior Redfish Swimming Club. Allison Parks of Griffith won a bronze medal in bocce last Friday. This is Parks' third trip to the Nationals. And the Toronto Blue Jays begin a three-game set against the Tampa Bay Rays tomorrow night. The Jays are just one game behind Baltimore for the third and final wild card spot in the AL East after winning 13 of their last 20 games. I'm Cindy Klein with the news that keeps you connected to where you live. The Ottawa Valley's three-day weather, next.
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9: 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The S&P TSX Composite Index was down more than 62 points to finish the day at 36,667. The NASDAQ Index dipped 84 points to 24,644. Dow Jones Industrials finished the day at 53,460, a drop of 272 points. Commodities, the spot price of gold went up $36 to $4,473 U.S. Crude oil prices were up a couple of bucks to $84.62 U.S. a barrel, and the Canadian dollar is currently trading at 72.08 cents U.S. Your weather is next.
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13: Here's the Valley's three-day forecast. Partly cloudy tonight, fog patches developing after midnight, a low of 12 degrees. Tomorrow, fog patches dissipating in the morning, then a mix of sun and cloud, a high of 25 with the humidity making it feel like 28. Tomorrow night, showers and a low of 17. Wednesday, cloudy, 40% chance of showers with a high of 22. I'm Cindy Klein with Renfrew and Arnprior's Breaking and Local News.

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1: My FM in the afternoon, it's Wendy and Keith. It's time to test your knowledge. What in the word? Word.
2: Yeah, it's that time. So, Wendy, you're going to give us a word, and we got to try and figure out what the definition is. And I'm not going to lie, things have been a little rough the last week and a bit, so I'm looking for a little redemption. I'm feeling good. It's a brand new week. What do you got?
1: Okay, so this is a big one. Lackadaisical.
2: Lackadaisical, yes.
1: Also, good for me for saying it first try there.
2: Yep, there was a commendable effort on your part. Lackadaisical means like if you're kind of like, what's the nice way to say this? Like half-butting it. So like if you're just kind of not really giving it your all, you're just sort of taking like a laid-back approach. You're like, yeah, it's fine. It's like nonchalant would be another kind of way of putting it. So if I have a lackadaisical attitude about, let's say, I don't know, like the rules of the road, I'm just driving all over the place. I'm like, that's a lackadaisical way to do it. Also very dangerous.
1: Dangerous. Oh, my gosh. I was going to twinsies.
2: I don't believe that was the definition of the word. But yes, lackadaisical.
1: So yeah. So lacking in interest or enthusiasm or zest.
2: I've got so much zest right now.
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0: My FM in the afternoon, it's Wendy and Keith, and very sad news out of Hollywood. You probably heard by now, but Hayden Panettiere, star of shows like Heroes and Nashville, she was in the Scream franchise, passed away yesterday at the age of 36.
1: Yes, very sad and very surprised. Mm-hmm. She was in so many of the movies and shows that I watched and continue to watch, and honestly, like comfort shows too that you go back to and you watch. Yeah. And yeah, just very surprised, very sad. And I'm just, you know, thinking of her millions of fans and her friends and her family, and just heartbreaking news.
0: Mm-hmm, absolutely. And leaving behind an 11-year-old daughter.
1: Absolutely heartbreaking. Sending all the love to her, her loved ones. And just, we don't know what happened yet. We don't want to speculate. Mm-hmm. We just know that it's a really sad situation.
0: Absolutely. So, I mean, if you got some time tonight, throw on any of her multiple projects, and just enjoy her career the way that she would have wanted you to enjoy it, and just, you know, celebrate the art and the life that was Hayden Panettiere.
2: Do you need money?
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4: Here's the Valley's three-day forecast. Partly cloudy tonight, fog patches developing after midnight, a low of 12 degrees. Tomorrow, fog patches dissipating in the morning, then a mix of sun and cloud, a high of 25 with the humidity making it feel like 28. Tomorrow night, showers and a low of 17. Wednesday, cloudy, 40% chance of showers with a high of 22. I'm Cindy Klein with Renfrew and Arnprior's Breaking and Local News.

0: My FM in the afternoon. It's Keith and Wendy, and I was just reading. And there's like literally two things that are very certain to happen. It's that prices are going to go up for things, and people are going to complain about them. And gas and groceries, two of the biggest offenders out there. But what if there was a way for you to win free gas or free groceries for a year?
1: That sounds made up.
0: It's 100% real, and we want that to happen to you. So, Wendy, what do people got to do if they want to make this happen?
1: They have to listen four times a day for the pins, and once you get those unique pins, of course, the more you enter, the more chances you have to win. Mm-hmm. You enter those on our website, and those times, by the way, that you have to listen for the pins, 8, 11, 2, and 3, and you enter the pin, you have a chance to win.
0: That's right. Put it in the calendar. Yeah, that did rhyme.
1: I was going to say, give me credit.
0: That. You have your credit.
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0: It's 6 o'clock. Here's what's happening in Renfrew.
1: Partly cloudy with a low of 12 tonight. Good evening. I'm Cindy Klein. There appears to be a real lack of interest in the upcoming municipal election. With a Friday nomination deadline looming, several local mayors won't face any competition in their bids for re-election. Bonnechere Valley Township Mayor Jennifer Murphy is running unopposed, while North Algona Wilberforce Township has so far failed to attract even one candidate for mayor. NAWS incumbent mayor James Bros says he won't seek re-election. Incumbent Neil Nicholson is the only candidate for mayor so far in Whitewater region. In Madawaska Valley, Mary Blank is so far the only listed candidate for mayor. Meanwhile, the township's current mayor, David Shulist, is running for a council seat instead. One municipality where there is lots of competition for the top job is Renfrew, with five people on the ballot so far. The deadline to file your papers to run in the October 26th municipal election is 2 p.m. Friday. You can expect to see MyFM out at local grocery stores this Thursday. Our all-hands-on-deck food drive will be at Chris and Tanya's No Frills and the Renfrew Metro, Shawville's Giant Tiger, and the Eganville Foodland, collecting donations in support of the food banks in all three communities. Station General Manager Bob Dillabo says it's easy to make an impact.
2: If you're not sure what to get, we have a shopping list. Each food bank gives us what they really need, and we hand that out to people so we can actually help them in the areas they need. We take cash donations, and we have sponsors all over the valley. It's just a fantastic day.
1: The food drive comes as families continue to face rising back-to-school costs across the Ottawa Valley. The Cobden Fair will be back for a 167th year. The gates open at 9:30 a.m. on Friday, August 28th, and it all wraps up Sunday afternoon. You'll find a midway, live entertainment all 3 days, and the ever-popular Demolition Derby. Fair Board President Meredith Mulligan says agriculture remains front and center.
3: Every year we try to continue to grow our ag education tent. This year they're focusing on dairy. So being in a community that's full of dairy farmers, they really wanted to focus on that aspect. We have Dairy Farmers of Ontario and the Renfrew County Dairy Producers supporting us in that. And we have the Whitewater Township that very thankfully gave us a grant that helped us add more into the tent.
1: She says there are beef, sheep, and horse shows planned as well. Admission is $20 for Friday and Saturday and $16 for Sunday, but it's $4 cheaper if you buy tickets in advance at the Cobden Fair website. The Toronto Blue Jays begin a three-game set against the American League-leading Tampa Bay Rays tomorrow night. And a report out of Ottawa says there is still a significant gap between the Ottawa Senators and winger Drake Batherson in contract talks. Bruce Garriock of Post Media reports that Batherson, who becomes an unrestricted free agent next summer, is looking for an 8-year deal. As of September 16th, the new max term for players re-signing while under contract will be 7 years, while the maximum for players signing with new teams will be 6 years. So if an 8-year deal for Batherson is to be done, it will have to happen before the new rules go into effect. I'm Cindy Klein with the news that keeps you connected to where you live. The Ottawa Valley's 3-day weather, next.
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1: the Valley's three-day forecast. Partly cloudy tonight, fog patches developing after midnight, a low of 12 degrees. Tomorrow, fog patches dissipating in the morning, then a mix of sun and cloud, a high of 25 with the humidity making it feel like 28. Tomorrow night, showers and a low of 17. Wednesday, cloudy, 40% chance of showers with a high of 22. 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
14: Here's the Valley's three-day forecast. Partly cloudy tonight, fog patches developing after midnight, a low of 12 degrees. Tomorrow, fog patches dissipating in the morning, then a mix of sun and cloud, a high of 25 with the humidity making it feel like 28. Tomorrow night, showers and a low of 17. Wednesday, cloudy, 40% chance of showers with a high of 22. I'm Cindy Klein with Renfrew and Arnprior's Breaking and Local News.

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10: Valley's three-day forecast. Partly cloudy tonight, fog patches developing after midnight, a low of 12 degrees. Tomorrow, fog patches dissipating in the morning, then a mix of sun and cloud, a high of 25 with the humidity making it feel like 28. Tomorrow night, showers and a low of 17. Wednesday, cloudy, 40% chance of showers with a high of 22. I'm Cindy Klein with Renfrew and Arnprior's Breaking and Local News.

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